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Different is good. 98.1 The River is for you. 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
1: 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I love your city.
0: Different is good on Asheville's 98.1 The River. When I'm

98.1 The River, Joan Osborne with One of Us. It's Gibson. And we heard from Grace Potter before that. Love Me Not. It's on her upcoming album, Trespasser. Stray Cats got the morning started here with Rock This Town. A great way to start off a Friday morning. Thanks for choosing The River to be a part of yours. I'm Gibson, and we're giving away tickets to see the Stray Cats at Harris Cherokee Casino Resort Event Center Friday, November 28th. You can win a pair of tickets with your free River app this week. Sign up now. Good luck. Back into the music now with the Lumineers in Ho Hey.

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0: 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I'm meteorologist Dan Bickford.
1: 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It's Asheville Station, because Asheville is different, and different is good.

98.1 The River, Steven Sanchez, Sweet Love. It's Gibson, and we heard from The Boss before that with 10th Avenue Freeze Out. We got a Summer Cash keyword coming up for you. Today's your last chance to win $2,000 on the line. Three keywords. First one coming down at 7, then you got one at noon and one at 5. 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In its final day, is powered by Blossman Gas and Appliance. Cage of the Elephants latest is on the way here in a minute, and we've got some Everlast coming up too. But right now, a track from Death Cab's latest album, I Built You a Tower. Here's Stone Over Water.

0: 98.1 The River, Cage the Elephants, Beaches in Tennessee, their latest single and their first for their new label, Big Loud Rock. Everlast in there too, and Death Cab for Cuties, Stone Over Water. It's on their new album, I Built You a Tower. Excellent stuff from Death Cab. I hope you're enjoying the music and your Friday morning. It's a busy weekend. There's a ton of stuff going on. If you're looking for stuff to do, pop open your free 828 News Now app and check out what's going on in Western North Carolina and Asheville this weekend. Of course, AVL Sounds Fest is happening here in town. The Sourwood Festival is going on in Black Mountain. John Mulaney is here as well if you love comedy. There's a ton of stuff to check out this weekend. Go out and have some fun. And remember that 828 News Now is always local and always free. 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Coming up next, we'll get to music from Portugal the Man and Michigander.
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98.1 The River, it's Gibson with the Michiganders, Freaking Out on the new album, Over Before You Know It, is where you'll find that one. Thanks for hanging with me today. I hope you're not freaking out this morning. A lot of stuff going on, a lot of things you could probably worry about, but occasionally you just got to deal with it somehow, find a way. I hope that you're doing all right out there.

And sometimes a song is just what you need to let you know that there is somebody out there who feels just like you do. So I hope you like this next one. It's also kind of about freaking out. Just a different spin. In the words of Alfred E. Newman, here's Portugal the Man with What? Me Worry?

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98.1 The River, Modest Mouse, Picking Dragon's Pockets. It's Gibson. And you also got your Summer Cash Contest keyword of the 7 o'clock hour. If you missed it, don't worry. You got two more chances to win coming up at noon and then again at 5. But today is the last day of the contest. 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Let's get back to the music now. Here's Crowded House, Don't Dream It's Over.

0: 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Pixies, Here Comes Your Man, going back to 1989. And Doolittle for that one. Pixies on the way to Greenville's Peace Center, playing a show this September. 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Pixies, such a great band. You want to check them out while they're here. Coming up next, stick around. We'll get to music from the record company and Brandon Flowers.
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10: There are no major slowdowns to report so far this morning, and drive times into Asheville on I-26 are up to 28 minutes from Hendersonville, 21 minutes from Fletcher, and 14 minutes from Weaverville.
11: Here's the latest forecast on 98.1 The River.
12: Some scattered showers and thunderstorms are expected this afternoon into this evening. Otherwise, a mix of clouds and sun. Look for highs in the low to mid-80s today. After some evening showers fade, we're partly cloudy overnight. There will be some fog late tonight into early on Saturday. Lows will be in the mid-60s. It's another round of low to mid-80s Saturday with a mix of clouds and sun and another chance for some scattered showers and thunderstorms. Highest chance in the afternoon and evening. A few more storms around Sunday afternoon. High temperatures in the mid-80s. That's your 7 weather forecast. I'm meteorologist Dan Bickford.
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98.1 The River, Brandon Flowers with Plans. It's Gibson. We heard the Record Company before that off the ground. 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
4: No major slowdowns to report so far this morning, but there is light fog in the area. Drive times into Asheville on I-26 are up to 27 minutes from Hendersonville, 21 minutes from Fletcher, and 14 minutes from Weaverville.
5: Here's the latest forecast on 98.1 The River.
6: That ever-present chance of some afternoon-evening storms continues over the next couple of days. Look for otherwise partly sunny skies. Highs in the low to mid-80s today. We drop into the mid-60s tonight with some evening showers and then partly cloudy. Watch for some fog late tonight into early on Saturday. Otherwise partly sunny Saturday. Scattered showers and thunderstorms return. Look for highs again in the low to mid-80s. More scattered storms Sunday afternoon. Look for temperatures to top out in the mid-80s. Storms are more isolated next week. That's your 7 weather forecast. I'm meteorologist Dan Bickford.
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98.1 The River, Sam Fender and Rein Me In. It's Gibson. Good morning. Thanks for hanging out today, man. 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Here's Weezer with Buddy Holly. What's

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98.1 The River, Lord Huron's Nothing I Need. It's Gibson. Good morning. U2, Street of Dreams before that, their latest, and Coldplay too. We've got the Revivalists on the way. And don't forget, if there's a song you want to hear, let me know. 210-8571, the number to text, or you can shoot me an email with your free River app. Bob Marley and the Wailers on the River now, asking the musical question, could you be loved?

0: 98.1 The River and the Revivalists with Heart Stop. It's Gibson. Good Friday morning. It's one of the last weekends of summer. I don't mean to be Captain Buzzkill up here. School is on the horizon for real, though. The kids are going back on the 24th. Just a couple of Mondays out. So it's time to get out there and enjoy those last couple of weeks of summer for sure. And here at the River, we know you're getting ready for school. And we got another chance for you to win some cash to help out and pay for everything with our back-to-school giveaway. 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It's always bittersweet at the end of the summer for sure, but it's nice to see all your buds again. I was always like that growing up. Stick around, back in a minute with Snowcaps and BB Stockwell here on the River.
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7: You can expect delays on New Airport Road due to a reported accident, and there are reports of light fog all across Asheville this morning. Drive times into Asheville on I-26 are up to 29 minutes from
8: here. Here's the latest forecast on 98.1 The River.
9: Some scattered showers and thunderstorms are expected this afternoon into this evening. Otherwise, a mix of clouds and sun. Look for highs in the low to mid-80s today. After some evening showers fade, we're partly cloudy overnight. There will be some fog late tonight into early on Saturday. Lows will be in the mid-60s. It's another round of low to mid-80s Saturday with a mix of clouds and sun and another chance for some scattered showers and thunderstorms. Highest chance in the afternoon and evening. A few more storms around Sunday afternoon. High temperatures in the mid-80s. That's your 7 weather forecast. I'm meteorologist Dan Bickford.
8: 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Different is good.

Snow Caps with Heathcliff. It's 98.1 The River. I'm Gibson, and this is BB Stockwell from her album Volume 1 with When You Know.

0: Asheville's 98.1 The River. 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
4: There are reports of fog across Buncombe County this morning, and drive times into Asheville on I-26 are up to 29 minutes from Hendersonville, 24 minutes from Fletcher, and 15 minutes from Weaverville.
5: Here's the latest forecast on 98.1 The River.
6: That ever-present chance of some afternoon-evening storms continues over the next couple of days. Look for otherwise partly sunny skies. Highs in the low to mid-80s today. We drop into the mid-60s tonight with some evening showers and then partly cloudy. Watch for some fog late tonight into early on Saturday. Otherwise partly sunny Saturday. Scattered showers and thunderstorms return. Look for highs again in the low to mid-80s. More scattered storms Sunday afternoon. Look for temperatures to top out in the mid-80s. Storms are more isolated next week. That's your 7 weather forecast. I'm meteorologist Dan Bickford.
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98.1 The River, Lucy Dacus, Planting Tomatoes, her latest single. It's Gibson, and thanks for joining me. We've got music from My Morning Jacket's excellent 2005 release, Z, for you now. Here's Off the Record.

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stop. I just kept on going. And so castles made of sand slips into the sea.

98.1 The River, The Rolling Stones, In the Stars. It's Gibson. And we heard from Hendrix before that, Castles Made of Sand. We've got some homegrown music for you now, though, from another band that's playing AVL Sounds Fest. You'll find Santiago y Los Gatos on stage at the Funkatorium tonight at 9:30. Got one for you now from 2024's Washing Away Huatico. Santiago y Los Gatos on the River with After Me.

0: 98, Run the River, Bonnie Raitt's Love Letter, it's Gibson. Happy Friday. Maggie Rogers before that, and That's Where I Am. We also heard Santiago y Los Gatos, After Me, Asheville Band. Santiago y Los Gatos, they're playing tonight at 9:30 at the Funkatorium as a part of AVL Sounds Fest. And all that stuff is up at avlsoundsfest.com, the schedule. There's a billion bands playing. It's going on today, tomorrow, and Sunday. Go out and see some live music in your hometown and get to the Funkatorium tonight at 9:30 for Santiago y Los Gatos. Stick around. We'll get to music from Jesse Wells here in a minute on The River.
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98.1 The River. Won't You Come Out Tonight is on Jesse Wells' new album, Masks Off. I'm Gibson. Right now with music from Duran Jones and The Indications, here's With You.

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98 won the river, going back to 2006 with John Mayer. His album Continuum is where you'll find that tune. Waiting on the World to Change, a monster hit for John. He won a Grammy for Best Male Pop Vocal Performance at the 49th Annual Grammy Awards. And it was the most played song of the year in 2007 on adult contemporary radio here in the States. That's crazy. I'm Gibson. Thanks for choosing the river this morning. Cool, foggy, and kind of nice out there. I hope you're enjoying the day and your music. Let's get another classic on for you. Van Morrison and Jackie Wilson said.

0: 98.1 The River, Bleachers with We Should Talk. It's Gibson. Good Friday morning. I hope you're having a great one so far. It's been nice and cool. And there's a lot of stuff going on in town. Should be a busy weekend with AVL Sounds Fest happening like every venue in the city. And a lot of folks here in Asheville are curious because we've just learned a little bit about our Flock cameras. We've got 11 license plate readers in Asheville. Flock cameras up in 11 spots around the city, collecting data, pictures of people's cars, license tags for just-in-case purposes, just in case there's a crime. And there's a lot more going on here than I realized, including how long the photos can be stored, how they're accessed. But the story at 828newsnow.com breaks it down in a very easily digestible way. If you're curious about how Flock cameras work, how they're going to affect your life here in Asheville, it's a great story. You can get the scoop with their new app too, brand new, debugged, ready to roll, easy to use, easy to search for stories. And if you get caught up in the middle of something and can't finish one, you can sort of hit pause and come back to it later, no problem. And if you want to learn more about the Flock cameras in Asheville, it's a great place to start. And the APD also offers public information sessions and tours of the Real-Time Intelligence Center from 2 to 4 every Thursday at APD headquarters. Learn more with 828 News Now. It's always local, it's always free, and it's powered by MB Haynes Heating and Cooling.
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5: Here's the latest forecast on 98.1 The River.
6: That ever-present chance of some afternoon-evening storms continues over the next couple of days. Look for otherwise partly sunny skies. Highs in the low to mid-80s today. We drop into the mid-60s tonight with some evening showers and then partly cloudy. Watch for some fog late tonight into early on Saturday. Otherwise partly sunny Saturday. Scattered showers and thunderstorms return. Look for highs again in the low to mid-80s. More scattered storms Sunday afternoon. Look for temperatures to top out in the mid-80s. Storms are more isolated next week. That's your 7 weather forecast. I'm meteorologist Dan Bickford.
5: 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Different is good.

Wolf Alice on 98 won the river with White Horses. It's Gibson, and happy Friday morning. Man, I hope you're having a great one so far. AVL Fest underway this weekend. We've got some homegrown music up next for you on the river from an artist that you can catch at the Orange Peel tonight at 8 o'clock. Amanda Ann Platt and the Honeycutters taking to the stage. We got a tune from their 2017 self-titled release for you now on the river. It's called Long Ride.

Endspiel tonight at 8 o'clock. Amanda Ann Platt and the Honeycutters taken to the stage. We got a tune from their 2017 self-titled release for you now on the river. It's called Long Ride.

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1: 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I love your city.
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It's 98.1 The River with the Rockin' Tour. Steady as she goes, I'm Gibson. It's Friday morning, and thanks for hanging out with us today on The River. And if there's a song you want to hear, let me know. 210-8571, the number to text, or you can shoot us an email with your free River app. We've got the latest from Brandi Carlile next on The River. Here's Life on the Run.

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98.1 The River, it's Gibson, and that's Billy String's new single, Burn the Other End, from his upcoming album, So Much for Goodbyes, due out this month on the 28th, co-produced, I should say, by the legendary T-Bone Burnett and Billy himself. Fifth studio release, looking forward to checking that out. I'm Gibson, and I hope you're enjoying the music this morning. We've got something from Phoebe Bridgers' new album on the way, but first, it's the Beatles. We'll get back.

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98.1 The River, David Bowie's Changes. I'm Gibson. Good morning. We heard Lord Huron in there as well, and Father John Misty. But we've got some homegrown music for you now on The River, featuring another band playing at AVL Sounds Fest today, the Andrew Thelston Band. They're going to be out at French Broad Brewery tonight at 8 for an hour-long set. The name of this tune is Time.

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0: 98.1 The River, Sean Mullins with Lullaby. It's Gibson. Good morning. Sam Fender with Rain Me In before that, featuring help from his friend Olivia Dean. And we got things started with some homegrown music from the Andrew Thelston Band. We heard Time and the Andrew Thelston Band, a part of AVL Sounds Fest this weekend, playing out at the French Broad Brewery tonight at 8 o'clock. You can check the full AVL Sounds Fest lineup at avlsoundsfest.com. Ton of shows all across town all weekend long. Go have some fun. See some live music. And stick around. Up next, we've got tunes from Kacey Musgraves and Weezer.
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98.1 The River, it's Weezer and Wednesday with We Might As Well Be Strangers, a single on the upcoming Weezer Gold album due out this month on the 21st. I'm Gibson. Thanks for hanging with me on the river today. I hope you've had a great Friday morning and enjoy your Saturday and the rest of your day, too. I'll talk to you Sunday morning at 10. And don't forget, in just a couple of minutes, you've got your next to last chance to win $1,000 in our summer cash contest with the 12 o'clock keyword. It's happening soon. 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
1: Grace Potter, Love Me Not, on 98.1 The River. 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You have a full hour to do so. So get to where you're going or finish up your lunch, then enter that keyword. You have one more left to listen for this afternoon, just after 5, with our summer cash keyword contest. I'm Jordan, back into the music now with Group Love. Here's Tongue Tied.

0: The Revivalists on 98.1 The River from their new album, Get It Honest. That's Heart Stop. I'm Jordan. Your heart will stop when you meet Turbo in the River's Critter Corner. He is a sweet 7-year-old dog that is adoptable from Asheville Humane Society. And you can meet him this weekend starting today. 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
3: Here's the latest forecast on 98.1 The River.
4: That ever-present chance of some afternoon evening storms continues over the next couple of days. Look for otherwise partly sunny skies. Highs in the low to mid-80s today. We drop into the mid-60s tonight with some evening showers and then partly cloudy. Watch for some fog late tonight to early on Saturday. Otherwise partly sunny Saturday. Scattered showers and thunderstorms return. Look for highs again in the low to mid-80s. More scattered storms Sunday afternoon. Look for temperatures to top out in the mid-80s. Storms are more isolated next week. That's your 7 weather forecast. I'm meteorologist Dan Bickford.
5: 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Different is good.

Hozier, too sweet on 98 on the river. That comes from an old Irish saying, too sweet to be sour. But they're a little skeptical of people like that over in Ireland. Like, you can't be that nice all of the time. There's something else going on there. I'm Jordan. I think Devin Gilfillian, though, is genuinely sweet. I chatted with Joy Lotacoon one time, and she said that Devin makes dinner all the time for his friends. He'll make like a big batch of tacos, invite people over for dinner. So sweet, talented, and can cook. This is from his new album, Time Will Tell. Here's Devin Gilfillian, Black Dog Rabbit Hole. Hello.

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Nathaniel Rateliff, Survivor on 98.1 The River. You also heard Cage the Elephant with Beaches in Tennessee. I'm Jordan. 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

0: Back on 98.1 The River, Ride Lonesome is the title track to his new album out September 18th. Really excited for this one. If you love his albums Morning Phase or Mutations or Sea Change, it is the same recording band from those albums that he used on this new one. So it's going to be melancholy and beautiful and just right. Because it's Beck, and he's awesome. Coming up for you on the river, I've got music from the Wallflowers and Johnny Blue Skies and the Dark Clouds.
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2: Some scattered showers and thunderstorms are expected this afternoon into this evening. Otherwise, a mix of clouds and sun. Look for highs in the low to mid 80s today. After some evening showers fade, we're partly cloudy overnight. There will be some fog late tonight into early on Saturday. Lows will be in the mid 60s. It's another round of low to mid 80s Saturday with a mix of clouds and sun and another chance for some scattered showers and thunderstorms. Highest chance in the afternoon and evening. A few more storms around Sunday afternoon. High temperatures in the mid 80s. That's your 7 weather forecast. I'm meteorologist Dan Bickford.
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98 on the river with Johnny Blue Skies and the Dark Clouds. That situation. Blue skies for now here on Patton Avenue. Beautiful outside. I'm Jordan. And it's a perfect weekend for more live music. AVL Sounds Fest continues today, day two, and lots of different bands playing across lots of different local venues. This next homegrown tune is from Many a Ship. They are playing today at 3:30 at Highland Brewing Company. So don't miss them. Here's Many a Ship, Belong Here on the River.

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I'm Jordan, so excited for the new Jim James album coming out this month. The My Morning Jacket singer is trying to portray peace and love through his music. Wowed Out is out on August 28th. Here's Jim James with Come Again.

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Takes one to know one. Hot Slob on 98.1 The River from Sylvan Esso, the Durham-based electropop duo, is coming back to Asheville this October. In September, they'll be celebrating their new album, Ow Infinity. And you can see them live at the Orange Peel October 2nd or 3rd. Those tickets are selling fast, so get yours at theorangepeel.net. Coming up, we'll hear Black Crowes and Noah Kahan. But first, Stevie Wonder on The River.

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2: Highs in the low to mid 80s today. We drop into the mid 60s tonight with some evening showers and then partly cloudy. Watch for some fog late tonight into early on Saturday. Otherwise, partly sunny Saturday. Scattered showers and thunderstorms return. Look for highs again in the low to mid 80s. More scattered storms Sunday afternoon. Look for temperatures to top out in the mid 80s. Storms are more isolated next week. That's your 7 weather forecast. I'm meteorologist Dan Bickford.
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Miles Smith, Hold Me in the Dark on 98.1 The River. We also heard from Bleachers and Steven Sanchez. I'm Jordan with more homegrown music on The River from a band that formed here in 2005. It's hard to believe that Two Bob Crew has been around for over 20 years. They're playing tonight at 6:30 at Asheville Yards, part of AVL Sounds Fest. Don't miss them. Here's Two Bob Crew on The River with Devil Woman.

0: 98 won the river with The Offspring, The Kids Aren't All Right. Michigander before that from the sophomore album, Over Before You Know It. You heard Freaking Out. And Asheville's own Two Bob Crew. You also heard with Devil Woman. They're playing tonight at 6:30 at Asheville Yards. I'm Jordan. Lots to do this weekend in the 828. 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

Bob Dylan, Tangled Up in Blue, a 98 on the river. Blue skies with expected thunderstorms later this afternoon. That's summertime in the mountains, so bring a rain jacket if you are headed out this evening. And if you're going to some live music, bring an empty water bottle. Most of these venues will let you come in with an empty water bottle so you can refill once you are through the gates. It's important to stay hydrated. It's going to be warm this weekend. I'm Jordan with Nikki Lane. Here's Denim and Diamonds.

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98.1 The River with Bridget Calls Me Baby. That's I Can Take the Sun Out of the Sky from their sophomore album, Irreversible. And we also heard from Rusted Roots. 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

0: Phoebe Bridgers' Lost Boys, 98.1 The River, the new album out next Friday, Lost Weekend. Phoebe Bridgers is inviting you to listen to her new album in a planetarium experience. So across the U.S., different planetariums will be playing her new record. And we happen to have one participating in Burnsville, which is just about an hour from Asheville. The Mayland Earth to Sky Park Arthur Planetarium will be playing Phoebe Bridgers' new album, Lost Weekend. You can get more details about that on her social media pages. Now that's cool. That's a listening party for sure. In a planetarium, how fun. Coming up, we'll hear from Oasis and Elvis Costello on the River.
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4: This is 7 News Chief Meteorologist Malachi Rogers. Warm weather for a weekend with chances for thunderstorms remaining, especially late in the afternoon. We'll see high temperatures in the mid to upper 80s both Saturday and Sunday, with overnight lows staying in the mid 60s. As we take a look at our work week, Monday through Friday, we'll see sunshine, early heat, humidity will produce thunderstorms late in the afternoon. We'll see isolated thunderstorms with overnight lows staying in the upper 60s.
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1: Wilder Woods on 98.1 The River with Maestro, Tears Don't Lie. You also heard from Sam Fender and Olivia Dean, Elvis Costello, and Oasis in there. Hope you're having a great Friday afternoon, getting ready for the weekend. It's almost quitting time. Hang in there. Here's the latest from the Rolling Stones off their album Foreign Tongues. It's In the Stars.

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Dave Matthews Band on 98.1 The River with Tripping Billies. I'm Jordan. We're closing in on the new release for the Weezer Gold album. This will be their 20th studio album, out on August 21st. And this track features Asheville's own Wednesday. You'll see Carly Hartzman in the music video for the song. And make sure to check out Wednesday when they play here in Asheville October 30th at Hellbender. Here's Weezer featuring Wednesday, We Might As Well Be Strangers.

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Thanks for listening to 98.1 The River with the Sacred Souls. That's Any Old Fool. You also heard 311 with Amber. Coming up in just a few minutes, your chance to see Pixies this September when they play in Greenville. I'll get you some details how you can score those tickets coming up. Right now, it's Radiohead, High and Dry on The River.

Pixies, where is my mind? 98.1 The River. You might lose your mind if you see Pixies live. They are so fantastic live. They've been doing this since 1986. That's right, in their 40th year of performing their pros. We've got your chance to see Pixies at the Peace Center in Greenville on September 15th. Only about an hour and 15 minutes south of us. And

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7: This is 7 News Chief Meteorologist Malachi Rogers. Warm weather as we head into your weekend, but heat and humidity will lead to afternoon thunderstorms across the area. We'll see afternoon highs on Saturday and Sunday in the mid to upper 80s with that chance of afternoon thunderstorms in the forecast. As we take a look at your Monday through Friday, lots of sunshine early, but the heat and humidity will produce isolated thunderstorms. Chances at least each and every afternoon. Rain chances about 30%, with overnight lows staying in the upper 60s.
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Courtney Barnett featuring Waxahachie. That's Sight Unseen on 98.1 The River. Lemonheads before that, Into Your Arms. I'm Jordan with Homegrown Music on the River. And you can see this band tonight at The Mule on Sweeten Creek Road. 5J Barrow performing starting at 6:30 this evening at The Mule. They're a husband and wife duo, but they will be joined by a third this afternoon. So there'll be a trio. And I just love their harmonies. Jason and Aaron are the husband and wife. They are just fantastic. Here's 5J Barrow on the River with Sea Green Dress.

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98.1 The River, you just found your home if you love Brandi Carlile, because we love her too. 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I'm Jordan. Coming up just after 5, it is your last chance at $1,000 with our Summer Cash Keyword Contest. 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

Loudmouth on 98.1 The River, Tiger Blood from the new album Lordy. You can see them September 26th in Asheville when they play Hellbender. That Saturday show is going to be great with Daniel Donato's Cosmic Country and Molly Tuttle on the bill. I'm Jordan. Before Houndmouth was our last keyword of our Summer Cash Keyword Contest. 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Good luck. Back into the music now with Paul McCartney, Maybe I'm Amazed.

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1: This is 7 News Chief Meteorologist Malachi Rogers. Warm weather for a weekend with chances for thunderstorms remaining, especially late in the afternoon. We'll see high temperatures in the mid to upper 80s both Saturday and Sunday, with overnight lows staying in the mid 60s. As we take a look at our work week, Monday through Friday, we'll see sunshine, early heat, humidity will produce thunderstorms late in the afternoon. We'll see isolated thunderstorms with overnight lows staying in the upper 60s.
2: 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Lucky ducks, you've selected the correct station, and now you shall be rewarded by 3.5 hours of unadulterated conversation from me.

Roxy Music, More Than This on 98.1 The River. We also heard from Joe P. and Hozier. Thanks for joining me this afternoon. I'm Jordan on The River with homegrown music from a band you can see this evening. Santiago y Los Gatos playing at Wicked Weed's Funkatorium. That's on the South Slope on Cox Avenue. They take the stage at 9:30 tonight. Here's Santiago y Los Gatos with Gaslight on The River.

0: 98.1 The River with Death Cab for Cutie. Stone Over Water is from the new album, I Built You a Tower. We also heard Marcy Playground and Homegrown Music from Santiago y Los Gatos, Gaslight. They're performing tonight at the Funkatorium on the South Slope, starting at 9:30. So much live music to see this weekend. Be safe getting around. Call an Uber or a taxi or your mom if you need a ride. Just be careful and stay hydrated too. It's going to be a warm weekend. Coming up, we'll hear the latest from U2 on the River.
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